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0: Tesla Modern Day Cowboy. I'm Mike Walsh. Yippee-ki-yay. Thank you so much for listening. So on the socials, they came up a list of the iconic cars and trucks from the 80s. And, of course, that includes the 59 Cadillac Ambulance in Ghostbusters. Who are you going to call? The Pontiac Trans Am on Knight Rider. And, of course, the DeLorean DMC-12 in Back to the Future.
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1: Here's a look at your forecast. Lows level off around 56 tonight under clear skies. Ample sunshine expected again tomorrow. High temperatures reach up to 81. Lows dip down to about 62 tomorrow night. Mainly clear skies. High temperatures reach up to 80 Saturday with thunderstorms likely. 72, sunshine mixed with clouds at times Sunday. I'm staff meteorologist Derek Height. Currently, it's 79 degrees.
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0: Elton John, Saturday Night's Eight for Fighting. I'm Mike Walsh. Thursday night, perfect night to kick off the FIFA World Cup. That means people break out their soccer jerseys. Argentina, Japan, the USA, and Portugal are the most popular 2026 World Cup jerseys. All made in China. Oh, goal!
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time for another round of Who Are You? Are you running down a dream? Or do you have peace of mind? Yeah. Either way, rock and roll's got you covered. St. Joseph, Bethany, Albany, and all of Northwest Missouri. 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
1: Here's a look at your forecast. Lows level off around 56 tonight under clear skies. Ample sunshine expected again tomorrow. High temperatures reach up to 81. Lows dip down to about 62 tomorrow night. Mainly clear skies. High temperatures reach up to 80 Saturday with thunderstorms likely. 72, sunshine mixed with clouds at times, Sunday. I'm staff meteorologist Derek Height. Currently, it's 75 degrees.
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10: 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Or are you comfortably numb? 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
1: Here's a look at your forecast. Lows level off around 56 tonight under clear skies. Ample sunshine expected again tomorrow. High temperatures reach up to 81. Lows dip down to about 62 tomorrow night. Mainly clear skies. High temperatures reach up to 80 Saturday with thunderstorms likely. 72, sunshine mixed with clouds at times Sunday. I'm staff meteorologist Derek Height. Currently, it's 73 degrees.
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1: Here's a look at your forecast. Lows level off around 56 overnight under clear skies. Bright sunshine expected Friday. High temperatures reach up to 81. Lows dip down to about 62 Friday night. Mainly clear skies. Daytime highs approaching 80 Saturday with thunderstorms likely. 72, sunshine mixed with clouds at times Sunday. I'm staff meteorologist Derek Height. Currently 68.
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In other words, turn it up. 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

0: Journey and Lights. I'm Mike Walsh. And Coors Light just released a koozie called the Taller Boy. 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That's genius!
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The amplitude of these songs must always remain at 11. Thanks, rock and roll. St. Joseph, Bethany, Albany, and all of Northwest Missouri. 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
1: Here's a look at your forecast. Lows level off around 56 overnight under clear skies. Bright sunshine expected Friday. High temperatures reach up to 81. Lows dip down to about 62 Friday night. Mainly clear skies. Daytime highs approaching 80 Saturday with thunderstorms likely. 72, sunshine mixed with clouds at times, Sunday. I'm staff meteorologist Derek Height. Right now, 66.
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0: Pearl Jam with Alive. Well, bassist Jeff Ament has just released the companion soundtrack to go along with his brand new skateboarding documentary.
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1: Here's a look at your forecast. Lows level off around 56 overnight under clear skies. Bright sunshine expected Friday. High temperatures reach up to 81. Lows dip down to about 62 Friday night. Mainly clear skies. Daytime highs approaching 80 Saturday with thunderstorms likely. 72, sunshine mixed with clouds at times, Sunday. I'm staff meteorologist Derek Height. Right now, 66.
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0: Lynyrd Skynyrd and Simple Man. And a happy birthday to Donnie Van Zant, singer of 38 Special, just turned 74. Donnie is the younger brother of the late Ronnie Van Zant and the older brother of Johnny Van Zant of Lynyrd Skynyrd.
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We've got cars. I guess you're just what I needed, what I needed. We've got a jet. We've even got a train. No matter how you get around, remember, rock and roll's got you covered. St. Joseph, Bethany, Albany, and all of Northwest Missouri. 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
1: Here's a look at your forecast. Lows level off around 56 overnight, under clear skies. Lots of sunshine outside again Friday. High temperatures reach up to 81. Lows dip down to about 62 Friday night, mainly clear skies. Daytime highs approaching 80 Saturday, with thunderstorms likely. 72, sunshine mixed with clouds at times, Sunday. I'm staff meteorologist Derek Height. Currently 63.
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And now, dear listener, here's some important information. By continuing to listen to us, you agree to send pizza and beer. Cool? Cool. And thank you. St. Joseph, Bethany, Albany, and all of Northwest Missouri. This is Classic Rock 100.1 KKWK. Mm-hmm.

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1: Here's a look at your forecast. Lows level off around 56 overnight, under clear skies. Lots of sunshine outside again Friday. High temperatures reach up to 81. Lows dip down to about 62 Friday night, mainly clear skies. Daytime highs approaching 80 Saturday, with thunderstorms likely. 72, sunshine mixed with clouds at times Sunday. I'm staff meteorologist Derek Height. Right now, it's 64 degrees.
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0: Time for another round of Who Are You? 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
0: Doesn't matter. Either way, rock and roll's got you covered. St. Joseph, Bethany, Albany, and all of Northwest Missouri. 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

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What do you think a teacher's gonna look like this year?

0: Guns N' Roses, Live and Let Die. I'm Harley, and are you listening to me right now because you are up way too late or way too early? Well, there's a difference. You see, according to science, night owls are more likely to be highly intelligent individuals than early risers. Hey, you know, don't go after the messenger. It's just science.
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Just one note. 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

And now, our pledge to you. We will be thoughtful with our song choices. We will play these songs in perpetuity. And we will assume you are always listening. If you agree with these terms, then please turn it up. 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
1: Here's a look at your forecast. Lows level off around 56 overnight, under clear skies. Lots of sunshine outside again Friday. High temperatures reach up to 81. Lows dip down to about 62 Friday night, mainly clear skies. Daytime highs approaching 80 Saturday, with thunderstorms likely. 72, sunshine mixed with clouds at times, Sunday. I'm staff meteorologist Derek Height. Right now, it's 63 degrees.
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And you like horror movies. So enjoy this next song, because it's scary good. St. Joseph, Bethany, Albany, and all of Northwest Missouri. This is Classic Rock 100.1 KKWK.

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0: 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They were unable to do it, but as a wedding gift, Nazareth gave Guns N' Roses the rights to cover one of their songs, Hair of the Dog.
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1: Here's a look at your forecast. Sunny skies today with daytime highs approaching 81. Lows level off around 62 tonight, mainly clear skies. Sunshine mixed with clouds at times tomorrow. Chance of thunderstorms. High temperatures reach up to 81. Mainly clear skies and dry Sunday and Monday. Low 70s Sunday, upper 70s by Monday. I'm staff meteorologist Derek Height. Currently, it's 61 degrees.
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That is you too. Hey, happy Friday. 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
1: Here's a look at your forecast. Sunny skies today with daytime highs approaching 81. Lows level off around 62 tonight, mainly clear skies. Sunshine mixed with clouds at times tomorrow. Chance of thunderstorms. High temperatures reach up to 81. Mainly clear skies and dry Sunday and Monday. Low 70s Sunday, upper 70s by Monday. I'm staff meteorologist Derek Height. Right now, it's 61 degrees.
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0: We've got bricks. We've got stones. And we've got a whole

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0: That is Warrant. Hey, it's Marty. So as we roll into the weekend, tomorrow night, it is game 5 of the NBA Finals. And it's going to be very interesting to see how both teams come back on the courts after the heartbreaking loss for San Antonio in game 4, where they thought the series was going to be tied 2-2, heading back to San Antonio. The Knicks had the biggest comeback in NBA playoff history. They're about down by 29 points. They came back to win by 1 to take a 3-1 lead. So they're trying to close it, and the Spurs are trying to hold on tomorrow night.
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14: On the evening of June 3rd, 1881, 26-year-old Jack Jewett, who lived near Charlottesville, Virginia, noticed a small and fast-moving group of British soldiers moving toward town. He quickly realized those men under Tarleton were headed to capture Thomas Jefferson and other members of the state legislature. He took his horse and rode on back roads to get ahead of them and warn those in their path.
4: Between the time that Jack warned Jefferson and the legislature that the British were coming, they had about 3 hours to get ready, and they made good use of it. Jefferson hid a great many state papers and family valuables under the porch at Monticello, didn't leave until an off-duty Continental soldier came galloping up and said, "Governor, you got to go. The British are coming up the hill."
14: Janice Clark shares the story of Jack Jewett from his former home just outside of Lexington, Kentucky. Jefferson rode his horse over the mountains to escape. The British turned their attention toward other legislators in Charlottesville.
4: Many of them were staying at Jack's father's tavern, the Swan, in Charlottesville. But because of the warning, they were able to convene at the courthouse. They voted to back up again, go over the crest of the Blue Ridge Mountains to Stanton, Virginia, and they adjourned just as Tarleton's men rode into town.
14: Only seven legislators were captured. None were the big names the British were after. Jack Jewett's ride not only saved the lives of the new country's leaders, but much more.
4: Yes, and perhaps even the whole revolution, because if he had not done what he did, it's very possible the British would not have been at Yorktown 4 months later to have been bottled up by the French fleet and Continental Army under George Washington.
14: Jewett's ride was probably longer, more dangerous, and more productive than that of Paul Revere. So why haven't you heard of him? That's next time as we travel the countryside in Lexington, Kentucky. I'm Andrew McRae.
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0: That is Stone Temple Pilots. So almost the entire soccer-playing world calls the game football instead of soccer. English fans especially look down on American fans for saying soccer. The U.S. isn't the only country that uses the word soccer. Australia, Canada, New Zealand, and South Africa also call it soccer instead of football. And what we call football here is football American, right? It's American football.
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2: Here's a look at your forecast. Sunny skies today with daytime highs approaching 81. Lows level off around 62 tonight, mainly clear skies. Sunshine mixed with clouds at times tomorrow. Chance of thunderstorms. High temperatures reach up to 81. Mainly clear skies and dry Sunday and Monday. Low 70s Sunday, upper 70s by Monday. I'm staff meteorologist Derek Height. Right now, it's 61 degrees.
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5: July corn down 1.5 at 410.25. September down 2 at 418. December down 2 at 437.5. July soybeans down 1.75 at 1113.25. August down 2.25 at 1118.25. November down 2.5 at 1131.5. July Chicago wheat down 3 at 583.75. September down 3 at 595.25. December down 3.25 at 611.5. August live cattle up 117 at 242.67. October up 170 at 235.40. December up 187 at 234.70. August feeder cattle up 527 at 359.65. September up 515 at 356.52. October up 507 at 352.80. July lean hogs down 22 cents at 96.62. August up 47 cents at 95.90. And October up 25 cents at 81.07. The Dow's up 929 points at 50,848. With this look at your markets, I'm Kaylin Lair on TFN The Farm Net.
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8: Kansas City's World Cup momentum is continuing to build, with international attention growing as we get closer to 2026. There's increasing buzz around one of the world's most recognizable teams, England, as officials and fans look ahead to when international squads begin arriving in host cities like Kansas City. While final team assignments are still ahead, preparations are already underway locally to welcome global powerhouses, with training facilities, security planning, and fan events all a part of the conversation. Leaders say this is exactly the kind of moment the region has been preparing for, using this summer to fine-tune logistics and showcase Kansas City's deep soccer roots. From international teams like England to hometown celebrations, the road to the World Cup is already kicking off across our area. This Summer of Soccer update is brought to you by RE/MAX Partners in Cameron and The Plant Place and Greenhouse, celebrating the passion, pride, and global spirit of the beautiful game.

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0: We've got cars. I guess you're just what I need. That's what I need. We've got a jet. We've even got a train. No matter how you get around, remember, rock and roll's got you covered. 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
1: Second floor, hardware, children's wear, ladies' lingerie. Oh, good morning, Mr. Tyler. Going down.
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0: That is Alice Cooper. Hey, it's Marty. So we all know that the male midlife crisis is in existence, right? But women have one too. Slightly more women than men report going through a stressful midlife transition by the age of 50. So according to a study that was done at Cornell University, a man's midlife crisis is more likely to be driven by work and career issues, and a woman's more often begins with family events or problems, such as divorce or something like that.
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2: Here's a look at your forecast. Sunny skies today with daytime highs approaching 81. Lows level off around 62 tonight, mainly clear skies. Sunshine mixed with clouds at times tomorrow. Chance of thunderstorms. High temperatures reach up to 81. Mainly clear skies and dry Sunday and Monday. Low 70s Sunday, upper 70s by Monday. I'm staff meteorologist Derek Height. Right now, it's 63 degrees.
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9: July corn down 3/4 at 411, September down 1.5 at 418.5, December down 1.5 at 438. July soybeans down 2.25 at 11.12 3/4, August down 2.5 at 11.18, November down 2.5 at 11.31.5. July Chicago wheat down 3.25 at 583.5, September down 3.5 at 594.75, December down 3.5 at 611.25. August live cattle up 117 at 242.67, October up 170 at 235.40, December up 187 at 234.70. August feeder cattle up 527 at 359.65, September up 515 at 356.52, October up 507 at 352.80. The Dow is up 929 points at 50,848. With this week your markets, I'm Kaylin Lair. 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

0: Joan Jett and the Blackhearts. Hey, it's Barney. So men don't like funny women. Women who use a typically male sense of humor, one that's aggressive or competitive. It's a turnoff to most men, according to a study that was done. A lot of men feel threatened, perceiving a funny woman as a rival or worrying that they're become a target of her sharp tongue someday. This is according to studies that have been done. 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

0: That is Brian Adams. You're listening to Mari. So singing drivers are better drivers. Yeah, drivers who sing along to the radio are more alert and less tired behind the wheel than those who don't sing, according to a source and some research that was done. So, yeah, keep on playing some great music. You just keep singing it loud and proud, okay?
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13: July corn is unchanged at 411 and 3 quarters, September down a half at 419 and a half, December down 3 quarters at 438 and 3 quarters. July soybeans down 3 quarters at 1114 and a quarter, August down 1 at 1119 and a half, November down 1 and a half at 1132 and a half. July Chicago wheat down 2.5 at 584 and a quarter, September down 2.75 at 595 and a half, December down 2.75 at 612. August live cattle up 117 at 242.67, October up 170 at 235.40, December up 187 at 234.70. August feeder cattle up 527 at 359.65, September up 515 at 356.52, October up 507 at 352.80. The Dow is up 929 points at 50,848. With the secure markets, I'm Keelan Lair on TFN, the Farm Net.
14: Our Breakfast Club visit is going to be next with our Breakfast Club that's sponsored by United Fiber. And our Breakfast Club guest is Jack Walker. He is the spokesperson for the Albany Rhythm and Roots Festival that is always held late in June and is really a neat community event. And joins us now, and Jack, good morning. And the one thing that's really cool about the Albany Rhythm and Roots Festival is, and it probably goes back to how it was even conceived, because, you know, it was a grassroots approach to try to find, you know, what community members in the Albany community, the Albany and surrounding community, what event they would like to have during the summer. And then, you know, you got the feedback from that, and whether everybody got along with that at the initially, I don't know. But then they pull the event together, and it's really worked well over the last several years now.
15: Well, Stu, this started in 2012. Barring COVID, this will be the 14th year that we have put on the Rhythm and Roots Festival in Albany. And one of the, I'll say, trademarks of the Albany Rhythm and Roots Festival is the fact that seven of the group that is putting it on and does all the organization of it have been doing it since the conception of it. And when you can get that many people in an organization to get along together and get things done, you've really accomplished something. And that's what I pat these people on the back with being able to put this together, because we get asked, you know, this has got to be difficult. Well, yeah, it is. It is difficult coming up with the entertainment, putting it together. But when you see the looks on people's faces and hear the laughter in the crowd and get the returning of people from out of town to come back to see family members and people that have graduated from Albany, that makes it all worth it.
14: It was it's really thought of now as that, you know, it, of a reunion event. And it's got a lot of draw that, you know, from people that have and groups that have, you know, Albany or Gentry County history. Is that the way it was conceived, or did it morph into that?
15: That is exactly how the Rhythm and Roots name come about. Rhythm, providing some great music for the crowd, and the Roots is bringing those people back to their roots. Having reunions such as class reunions. This year, they're doing an all 90s. People that graduated in the 90s from Albany come back. I'm not sure just how many tables. We got one individual that is taking care of all that. And it's right now, I think there's around five tables that have been provided just for that group.
14: All right, and we've got, it's also morphed into initially was it strictly an entertainment night, because now it's really more, it's not only full day, I think there's even a pre-Saturday event too.
15: Oh, it starts early in the morning. We've got the annual Fireman's Breakfast that starts, I believe, at 6:30 down at the firehouse. The Albany Warrior Cheerleaders are putting on a 5K run at the starts at the firehouse, continues throughout a mapped route. And then we've got, this year, we've got the Historical Society is doing a cornhole tournament that I believe is going to start somewhere around 11 o'clock up off the square. Of course, we've got the Rhythm and Roots Festival that evening. We've got the Lions Club that puts on an inflatables carnival. From this year, it's going to be from 11 till 3. So, yes, it's a full-day event. There's something going on somewhere around Albany all day long.
14: What does it take, or what's the process then to go ahead and

0: it in South Missouri, that it's a three-day event that you can go and listen to a large number of musical events, bands, singles, and kind of select from there. But the three groups that we have start opening up with the Nace Brothers. Then we come back with Eastern Heights, and then finish off the night with Cowboy and Jim and the Whiskey Benders. And I'll tell you what, all three of those groups combined, they were on individual nights before, but when you combine all those three on one night, you've got a ticket that's going to please a lot of people.
1: Yeah, now you understand that, you know, you get to, or at least the way that when you presented it on the announcement of the entertainers, you know, the feeling is reciprocal, or, you know, you get return of, you know, fans or attendees based on, you know, previous performances, I assume at least part. But, you know, if the performers didn't enjoy their experience, they wouldn't be back either.
0: You know, it's like anything you do. You treat the people right that come to your town. They'll want to come back. They spread the word among other entertainers, and that's what we hope to do. We want to give them an atmosphere, and we provide them a pretty good food table when they come up here. But just treating them like regular folks. And that's how they really want to be treated. Yeah, they're entertainers, but just treat them like regular folks. Welcome them to your town. Show them what you've got to offer to them, and they will spread the word themselves.
2: 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There'll be the Welcome of the National Anthem performed by Katie Quick at 6:15. The Nace Brothers will be the first to perform at 6:30. Eastern Heights will be performing at 8 o'clock. An Outlaw Jam of the Whiskey Benders will be following then at 9:30. You can get more information on the Albany Rhythm and Roots Festival by going to albanyroots.com, where you can get the schedule information, the lineup. 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Roll.

0: Metallica, Enter Sandman. I'm going to end with this today. Do you fold toilet paper or crumble into a bunch? Folders are slightly in the lead, 52%, compared to crumblers. And by the way, more crumblers for males than females. It just crumble and wad. I think it's called wadding it up, right, with the toilet paper? I don't know. Happy Friday. I hope you have a great weekend.
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1: Here's a look at your forecast. Ample sunshine expected today, with daytime highs approaching 81. Lows dip down to about 62 tonight, mainly clear skies. Sunshine mixed with clouds at times tomorrow. Chance of thunderstorms. High temperatures reach up to 81. Mainly clear skies and dry Sunday and Monday. Low 70s Sunday, mid 70s by Monday. I'm staff meteorologist Derek Height. Right now, it's 68 degrees.
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4: July corn up 4 1/4 at 416, September up 4 at 424, December up 3 1/2 at 443. July soybeans up 3 3/4 at 1118 3/4, August up 3 1/4 at 1123 3/4, November up 2 1/2 at 1136 1/2. July Chicago wheat up 6 at 592 3/4, September up 5 at 603 1/4, December up 5 at 619 3/4. August live cattle down 67 cents at 242, October down 60 cents at 234.80, December down 52 cents at 234.17. August feeder cattle down 105 at 358.60, September down 102 at 355.50, October down 107 at 351.72. The Dow was up 51 points at 50,899. With this look at your markets, I'm Kaylin Lair on TFN, the Farm Net.
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9: 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Burial will follow at Hillcrest Cemetery. Memorials are suggested to Active Aging Resource Center of Davies County or Kickin' Cancer with Kindness of Davies County. Cameron resident 95-year-old Carolyn Ann Scott passed away Monday, May 25th. A visitation is 10 a.m. Saturday, June 13th at Cameron United Methodist Church with funeral services to follow at 1 a.m. Poland Thompson Funeral Home of Cameron has the arrangements. 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
1: Here's a look at your forecast. Ample sunshine expected today, with daytime highs approaching 81. Lows dip down to about 62 tonight, mainly clear skies. Sunshine mixed with clouds at times tomorrow. Chance of thunderstorms. High temperatures reach up to 81. Mainly clear skies and dry Sunday and Monday. Low 70s Sunday, mid 70s by Monday. I'm staff meteorologist Derek Height. Currently 72.
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8: 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December up 3 at 4:42 1/2. July soybeans up 3/4 at 11:15 3/4. August unchanged at 11:20 1/2. November down 1/2 at 11:33 1/2. July Chicago wheat up 2 1/2 at 5:89 1/4. September up 2 at 600 1/4. December up 1 3/4 at 6:16 1/2. August live cattle down 4 at 238.67. October down 375 at 231.65. December down 337 at 231.32. August feeder cattle down 430 at 355.35. September down 440 at 352.12. And October down 432 at 348.47. The Dow's up 454 points at 51,303. With this look at your markets, I'm Kaylin Lair on TFN, the Farm Net.
0: Time for another round of Who Are You? Are you more like Tom Sawyer?
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0: Or are you more of a Tom Petty kind of person? Doesn't matter. Either way, rock and roll's got you covered. 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

0: Mellencamp with the Authority song. It's Mackenzie Happy Friday. So this week we found out about some of the shows that Fox is canceling, and now CBS has announced the cancellation of 4 series and unveiled a slate of 19 returning series and 4 new dramas for the 2026-27 schedule. So they canceled Watson after 2 seasons, DMV after 1, The Late Show with Stephen Colbert after 10 seasons, and The Neighborhood after 8 seasons. They renewed 19 existing series, including NCIS, CIA, Survivor, and The Amazing Race. And now a list of things from Progressive Insurance: home, auto, boat, motorcycle, RV, ATV. 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

0: Aerosmith and What It Takes, also Ramblin' Man, the Allman Brothers. 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Of course, this traces Greg's journey from a childhood scarred by his father's murder, the talk about the marriage to Cher, and more. 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
6: CIG Classic supports third-party entities to develop innovative solutions to on-the-ground conservation problems. And CIG On-Farm Trials, the second program, encourages the adoption of innovative conservation practices by working directly with producers on on-farm trials. And this process ensures that the solutions that we find in CIG Classic are actually operationally viable.
5: For the latest conservation innovation grant application process,
6: we've announced $65 million for this fiscal year, broken up $50 million for on-farm trials for that conservation implementation, and $15 million for CIG Classic.
5: With the chief noting award decisions to be announced by the end of the fiscal year.
6: You just head over to grants.gov. The deadline's July 27th for both CIG Classic as well as CIG on-farm trial. We've got a modernized, streamlined application to show those farmer-focused outcomes that are proposed to be implemented.
5: As in past years, both components of CIG, the on-farm trials and Classic, each contain project priorities.
6: CIG on-farm trial priorities, we've got irrigation water management technologies, nutrient management, grazing lands, and soil health demonstration trials. And then for CIG Classic priorities, we've got farmer-focused conservation outcomes to include water management, like water quality, as well as water quantity, soil health, habitat improvement, and conserving ecosystems by managing pest pressure. The major focus across everything we're doing at NRCS, particularly in CIG, is to support keeping working lands in working hands.
5: More information about conservation innovation grants and the current funding application window are available online at www.nrcs.usda.gov. I'm Rod Bain reporting for the U.S. Department of Agriculture in Washington, D.C.
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1: Here's a look at your forecast. Ample sunshine expected today, with daytime highs approaching 81. Lows dip down to about 62 tonight, mainly clear skies. Sunshine mixed with clouds at times tomorrow. Chance of thunderstorms. High temperatures reach up to 81. Mainly clear skies and dry Sunday and Monday. Low 70s Sunday, mid 70s by Monday. I'm staff meteorologist Derek Height. Currently, it's 75 degrees.
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6: July corn up 4 1/4 at 416, September up 4 at 424, December up 3 3/4 at 443 1/4. July soybeans up 3 at 1118, August up 2 1/2 at 1123, November up 1 1/2 at 1135 1/2. July Chicago wheat up 4 3/4 at 591 1/2, September up 4 at 602 1/4, December up 3 3/4 at 618 1/2. August live cattle down 262 at 240.05, October down 257 at 232.82, December down 227 at 232.42. August feeder cattle down 277 at 356.87, September down 260 at 353.92, and October down 285 at 349.95. The Dow is up 539 points at 51,387. With this look at your markets, I'm on there on TFN the Farm Net.
0: Dear listener, before we continue, please agree to our terms and conditions. They state that if this rock and roll does any damage, we are not responsible. There's other stuff in there too, yada yada, whatever, just sign it. 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

time for another round of Who Are You? Are you running down a dream? Or do you have peace of mind? Either way, rock and roll's got you covered. St. Joseph, Bethany, Albany, and all of Northwest Missouri. 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

0: Come Sail Away and Styx and Free Fall and Tom Petty on a Friday today back in 82. As part of the No Nukes movement during the Cold War, the largest political rally in U.S. history took place. About 750,000 people went to Central Park for the Rally for Nuclear Disarmament, which featured performances by Tom Petty, The Boss, Jackson Brown, Linda Ronstadt, so many others. The Doobie Brothers, Crosby, Stills, and Nash were there as well.
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1: Here's a look at your forecast. Ample sunshine expected this afternoon, with daytime highs approaching 81. Lows level off around 62 tonight, mainly clear skies. Sunshine mixed with clouds at times tomorrow, chance for storms, high temperatures reach up to 81. Mainly clear skies and dry, Sunday and Monday, low 70s, Sunday, mid 70s by Monday. I'm staff meteorologist Derek Height. Right now, it's 77 degrees.
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8: July corn up 2 3/4 at 414.5. September up 2 3/4 at 422 3/4. December up 2.5 at 442. July soybeans up 1 3/4 at 1116 3/4. August up 1 at 1121.5. November up 0.5 at 1134.5. July Chicago wheat up 1.5 at 588.25. September up 1 at 599.25. December up 1 at 615.75. August live cattle down 207 at 240.60. October down 185 at 233.55. December down 175 at 232.95. August feeder cattle down 222 at 357.42. September down 205 at 354.47. And October down 197 at 350.82. The Dow is up 289 points at 51,137. With this look at your markets, I'm Kaylin Lair on TFN, the Farm Net.

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In other words, if you don't like it, you should acquire some taste. St. Joseph, Bethany, Albany, and all of Northwest Missouri. 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

0: gonna get along. 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

0: I'm sure that song is on it. It's a best of from Night Ranger coming in August. The album features newly remixed and remastered versions of classic hits, and some more recent releases will be on this best of as well, coming August 28th. There's Don't Tell Me You Love Me and Aerosmith Dream On. It's Mackenzie. I dream about it every week, about winning the lotto. The drawing for the Mega is tonight. This jackpot is pretty big right now. 413 million. Cash option, 182.6 mil.
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0: Nirvana comes, you are also Money Money, Billy Idol, and Deep Purple, Smoke on the Water. That's the last song they played last night in Finland. Deep Purple performing 14 songs, including two new singles, Arrogant Boy and Diablo, performing those live for the first time last night. And you can check out the footage, the fan filmed video at blabbermouth.net. Their new album, Splat, is due July 3rd. 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

Attention, attention, volume knob warriors. The amplitude of these songs must always remain at 11. Thanks, rock and roll. 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

Classic Rock Quick 100.1. You're My Best Friend and Queen, who on this day 2003 got inducted into the Songwriters Hall of Fame along with Phil Collins. Last night was the 2026 edition, the Songwriters Hall of Fame ceremony in Manhattan, honoring Taylor Swift, the youngest female ever inducted. Paul Stanley, Gene Simmons of Kiss getting in, and John Fogerty received the Johnny Mercer Award and performed Proud Mary with his two sons, Shane.

0: Tyler. It's Mackenzie. I'm out. Have a great weekend.
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1: Here's a look at your forecast. Ample sunshine expected this afternoon, with daytime highs approaching 81. Lows level off around 62 tonight, mainly clear skies. Sunshine mixed with clouds at times tomorrow, chance for storms, high temperatures reach up to 81. Mainly clear skies and dry Sunday and Monday, low 70s Sunday, mid 70s by Monday. I'm staff meteorologist Derek Height, currently 81.
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9: Let's take a look at your closing sentiment report. July corn up 1 at 412 and 3 quarters. September up 3 quarters at 420 and 3 quarters. December up 3 quarters at 440 and a quarter. July soybeans down 1.5 at 1113 and a half. August down 1 and 3 quarters at 1118 and 3 quarters. November down 2 at 1132. July Chicago wheat down 2 and a quarter at 584 and a half. September down 2.5 at 595 and 3 quarters. December down 2 and 3 quarters at 612. August live cattle down 150 at 241.17. October down 160 at 233.80. December down 162 at 233.07. August feeder cattle down 222 at 357.42, September down 197 at 354.55, and October down 187 at 350.92. With this look at your closing sentiment report, I'm Kaylin Lair on TFN The Farm Net.
0: Whether you love heart or you love breaking hearts, either way, rock and roll's got you covered. St. Joseph, Bethany, Albany, and all of Northwest Missouri. 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

Stevie Ray Vaughan with Crossfire, Dan here. And if it seems like the World Cup teams are really trying, well, there's millions of reasons why. Tell you about that in a few minutes. Right now, it's The Doors and Lover Madly.

0: you're still rocking the same hairstyle from high school and your closet is filled with concert tees, and you can identify the sonic differences between vinyl and digital, then you are in the right place, my friends. 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
1: 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About the shack outside the game. You know what I'm talking about. 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

0: 2022 on Where the Streets Have No Name. And U2 shot a music video in Mexico City about a month ago, and Mexico seemed to love it. So the president of Mexico was actually saying that U2 should come back for more collaborations, and then the mayor of Mexico City was inviting them to perform at the famed Zocalo, you know, the town square in Mexico City. So apparently Mexico's favorite band right now is a bunch of Irishmen.
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4: The Natural Resources Conservation Service oversees CIG. 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
5: CIG Classic supports third-party entities to develop innovative solutions to on-the-ground conservation problems. And CIG On-Farm Trials, the second program, encourages the adoption of innovative conservation practices by working directly with producers on on-farm trials. And this process ensures that the solutions that we find in CIG Classic are actually operationally viable.
4: For the latest conservation innovation grant application process,
5: we've announced $65 million for this fiscal year, broken up $50 million for on-farm trials for that conservation implementation, and $15 million for CIG Classic.
4: With the chief noting award decisions to be announced by the end of the fiscal year.
5: You just head over to grants.gov. The deadline's July 27th for both CIG Classic as well as CIG on-farm trial. We've got a modernized, streamlined application to show those farmer-focused outcomes that are proposed to be implemented.
4: As in past years, both components of CIG, the on-farm trials and Classic, each contain project priorities.
5: CIG on-farm trial priorities, we've got irrigation water management technologies, nutrient management, grazing lands, and soil health demonstration trials. And then for CIG Classic priorities, we've got farmer-focused conservation outcomes to include water management, like water quality, as well as water quantity, soil health, habitat improvement, and conserving ecosystems by managing pest pressure. The major focus across everything we're doing at NRCS, particularly in CIG, is to support keeping working lands in working hands.
4: More information about conservation innovation grants and the current funding application window are available online at www.nrcs.usda.gov. I'm Rod Bain reporting for the U.S. Department of Agriculture in Washington, D.C.
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1: Here's a look at your forecast. Clear skies this afternoon with highs around 81. Mainly clear skies tonight, lows level off around 62. Sunshine mixed with clouds at times tomorrow, chance for storms, high temperatures reach up to 81. Sunshine mixed with clouds at times Sunday, with daytime highs approaching 71, 75 Monday. I'm staff meteorologist Derek Height. Right now, 81.
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7: Let's take a look at your closings at our report. July corn up 1 at 412 and 3 quarters, September up 3 quarters at 420 and 3 quarters, December up 3 quarters at 440 and a quarter. July soybeans down 1.5 at 11.13 and a half. August down 1.75 at 11.18 and 3 quarters. November down 2 at 11.32. July Chicago wheat down 2.25 at 5.84 and a half. September down 2.5 at 5.95 and 3 quarters. December down 2.75 at 6.12. August live cattle down 150 at 241.17. October down 160 at 233.80. December down 162 at 233.07. August feeder cattle down 222 at 357.42, September down 197 at 354.55, and October down 187 at 350.92. With this look at your closing settlement report, I'm Kaylin Lair on TFN The Farm Net.
0: Dear listener, before we continue, please agree to our terms and conditions. They state that if this rock and roll does any damage, we are not responsible.
8: There's other stuff in there too, yada yada, whatever, just sign it.
0: St. Joseph, Bethany, Albany, and all of Northwest Missouri. 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

0: Van Halen with right now. And rumor has it that Apple's putting out a MacBook with a touchscreen in the near future. I don't think I want that. Doesn't the screen end up all smudged with your fingers on it? And also, I have no problem with the mouse. Is that why people want the touchscreen? Do they have trouble with the mouse that I don't know about? Some guy's like, ah, I was trying to use a mouse earlier, and you know how treacherous those things are. 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
0: Hey, it's Dan. Happy Friday. Right now, we have The Who. Who are you?

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0: Journey with Only the Young on Classic Rock Quick 100.1. And apparently 64% of shoppers say they've walked out of a store before making a purchase because of messy shelves, which is kind of interesting because I guarantee most of those people, when they walked out of the store, did not go to a pristine car. You know, they're in the store like, oh, it's so messy in here. Then they go out to their car and ignore the mountain of trash in the back seat and the moldy Snapple that's been in the cup holder for a week and a half. As they're driving away, no less than 4 Filet-O-Fish wrappers fly out the sunroof.
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0: Peter Gabriel was Salisbury Hill, a guy who's in the Rock and Roll Hall of Fame twice. He went in 2010 as a member of Genesis, and then he went in again in 2014 as Peter Gabriel. You know, went in for his solo work. So he's a guy who's in there as Genesis and as a solo artist, and he's going to be joined in that club this year by Phil Collins. So Phil is already in there as a member of Genesis as well, and he's going in as a solo artist when he's inducted in November.
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1: Here's a look at your forecast. Clear skies this afternoon with highs around 81. Mainly clear skies tonight, lows level off around 62. Sunshine mixed with clouds at times tomorrow, chance for storms, high temperatures reach up to 81. Sunshine mixed with clouds at times Sunday, with daytime highs approaching 71, 75 Monday. I'm staff meteorologist Derek Height. Right now, 81.
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5: Let's take a look at your closing settlement report. July corn up 1 at 412 and 3 quarters. September up 3 quarters at 420 and 3 quarters. December up 3 quarters at 440 and a quarter. July soybeans down 1.5 at 1113 and a half. August down 1 and 3 quarters at 1118 and 3 quarters. November down 2 at 1132. July Chicago wheat down 2 and a quarter at 584 and a half. September down 2.5 at 595 and 3 quarters. December down 2 and 3 quarters at 612. August live cattle down 150 at 241.17. October down 160 at 233.80. December down 162 at 233.07. August feeder cattle down 222 at 357.42, September down 197 at 354.55, and October down 187 at 350.92. With this look at your closing settlement report, I'm Kaylin Lair on TFN The Farm Net.
0: So, you remember the words to all these songs, but you can't find your car keys, eh? Thanks, rock and roll. 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

Europe with the final countdown. Dan here. And it's believed today that someone reached a milestone no one ever has before. I want to tell you about that in a few minutes. Right now, Santana, Black Magic Woman.

0: The Greg Kinn Band with the breakup song. And supposedly today, Elon Musk became the first person in history worth more than $1 trillion with the SpaceX IPO. That's crazy. $1 trillion. What would you spend that on? Like, really, what could you spend it on? You could buy every team in the NFL and barely make a dent in that $1 trillion. You still have most of your money left. I suppose maybe you could buy a country. Maybe Elon Musk will be the one who buys Greenland. He'll rename Greenland to Elon. He has the money to pull it off, probably.
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And now, dear listener, here's some important information. By continuing to listen to us, you agree to send pizza and beer. Cool? Cool. And thank you. St. Joseph, Bethany, Albany, and all of Northwest Missouri. 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

0: Nirvana and Smells Like Teen Spirit. And I was thinking about Kurt Cobain of Nirvana the other day. So he passed away in 1994 at the age of 27. You realize if he were still with us, he would be 59 years old? He'd be turning 60 next year, which is kind of mind-boggling because we're always going to think of him as 27. That is much different when you're older compared to when you're younger. I remember when he passed away, I was about 12, and I kind of thought, like, well, that's a pretty long life. Doesn't feel that way now.
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1: Here's a look at your forecast. Clear skies this afternoon with highs around 81. Mainly clear skies tonight, lows level off around 62. Sunshine mixed with clouds at times tomorrow, chance for storms, high temperatures reach up to 81. Sunshine mixed with clouds at times Sunday, with daytime highs approaching 71. 75 Monday. I'm staff meteorologist Derek Height. Right now, 81.
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8: Let's take a look at your closings at our report. July corn up 1 at 412 and 3 quarters. September up 3 quarters at 420 and 3 quarters. December up 3 quarters at 440 and a quarter. July soybeans down 1.5 at 1113 and a half. August down 1 and 3 quarters at 1118 and 3 quarters. November down 2 at 1132. July Chicago wheat down 2 and a quarter at 584 and a half. September down 2.5 at 595 and 3 quarters. December down 2 and 3 quarters at 612. August live cattle down 150 at 241.17. October down 160 at 233.80. December down 162 at 233.07. August feeder cattle down 222 at 357.42, September down 197 at 354.55, and October down 187 at 350.92. With this Look Your Closing Settlement Report, I'm Kaylin Lair on TFN The Farm Net.
0: We've got bricks. You've got stone. And we've got a whole lot of lead. Rock and roll's got you covered. 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

0: Tom Petty and You Don't Know How It Feels. And the U.S. has their first game of the World Cup against Paraguay today in a few hours here. And I guess the U.S. is slightly favored to beat Paraguay, but we are the favorites to advance out of the group stage from the group that the U.S. is in. Now, do we have the ability to win it all? The experts say, probably not. But it'll be fun, you know? A lot of times on these international competitions, the U.S. is Goliath. I guess this time we're David. We'll be the scrappy underdog. Let's go.
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Five out of five doctors surveyed say rock and roll is the best medicine. Use only as directed. 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

0: Led Zeppelin with Ramble On, a song that famously has lyrics talking about Lord of the Rings, Darkest Depths of Mordor and Gollum and everything. I always thought that was an interesting combo. So Led Zeppelin is this group of wild men. There's legendary stories about them on the road and everything, and you know, their crazy party lifestyle, and they're writing songs about Frodo. It's just kind of an interesting pairing there, but I like Lord of the Rings and I like Led Zeppelin, so I'm into it.
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0: Rush with the Spirit of Radio, a band that's touring for the first time in more than a decade, and the reviews for the first week out seem to be good for Rush. So people are saying Geddy Lee's voice sounds good, he sounds strong. Alex Lifeson, they said initially he was actually looking a little bit like he was concerned musically about getting the parts correctly. He wasn't having as much fun as we're used to seeing him. And then by show three, they said, you know, he's joking on the microphone and he's moving around a lot more, so he seems pretty locked in. And the woman who's doing drums for them, Annika Nielis, is handling those challenging drum parts of Neil Peart. So seems to be going well.
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8: Here's a look at your forecast. Lows around 62 tonight, under mainly clear skies. Partly cloudy skies tomorrow. Chance for storms. High temperatures reach up to 81. Storms likely tomorrow night. Lows dip down to about 57. Cloudy skies expected. Dry with temperatures a bit below average Sunday and Monday, and highs from the low 70s to the mid 70s. I'm staff meteorologist Derek Height. Currently, it's 81 degrees.
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0: Hey, it's Dan. Happy Friday. Right now, Jethro Tull with Aqualung.

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4: Tonight, the Royals open a three-game series with the Houston Astros. Good evening from the IBEW Local 124 broadcast booth here at Kauffman Stadium on a gorgeous Friday night for baseball with fireworks after the game. Along with Denny Matthews and our producer-engineer Eric Guthrie, I'm Steve Stewart. Lewinder Avila will be the Royals starting pitcher tonight. Tatsuya Mi will pitch for Houston. Coming up, a visit with Poplar Bluff, Missouri's own Cameron Meisner. He'll be in center field once again tonight for the Royals. But next, Ryan talks to the Royals manager, Matt Quatrero, when the Bob Allen Ford pregame show continues on the Royals Baseball Network.
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4: Back at Kauffman Stadium with the Bob Allen Ford pregame show and our chat with Matt Quatrero. Not the final result that we wanted yesterday, and yet sometimes the effort of one player can help set up the games coming after that. And what I'm getting at is it would appear on paper that you needed some innings from Michael Wacha, and he gave you 7.
5: Yeah, no question. We absolutely did. I mean, clearly what happened the day before with Lugo has the potential to set you back big time, you know, and especially that being an extra inning game and high leverage situations and using everybody, pretty much everybody, for 2 days in a row was very, very taxing on the bullpen. And Wacha, you know, knows the situation. I can think back to at least 2 other games in the last couple of years where it's been similar. One in Cleveland where he went out and went 7, you know, and he understands. Now, it didn't look like it was going to be that way early in the game with a couple 20-pitch innings, but he just finds a way to get more on the attack, make them swing, and he gets soft contact as he gets going, which is a credit to his stuff, but also his mentality.
4: So maybe this doesn't apply to Michael Wacha, who's been around and knew the situation, as you put it, but are there times where a starting pitcher needs to know, hey, buddy, look, we could really use an extra inning, or do you not want that to be in the pitcher's head?
5: Yeah, most times I would say no. You know, maybe if it's a veteran guy like a Lugo or Wacha, but then again, they're going to know that, you know, and so I think that doesn't change anyone's goal, I don't think, starting the game. You want to be on the attack. We've talked about that. There's never a time as a pitcher where you want to go out there and say, hey, you know what, I'm going to really try to throw a lot of pitches today or pick around the corners, because you're going to get hurt that way. So you want guys to stay on the attack. Now, they might know in the back of their mind what's going on, and that's okay, but you want them to concentrate on one pitch and one hitter at a time.
4: Beck Way finishes with 2 impressive innings. Now, as a big leaguer, in 3 games, he's had a really good outing at Minnesota, a bad outing at Minnesota, and then a good inning yesterday against Texas. Is that just 3 random appearances to begin a big league career, or did you see an adjustment yesterday to the problems he had on Sunday?
5: Probably a little bit of both, I would say. You know, there's definitely some randomness to that. This would be his first outing here. You know, maybe he felt more comfortable on the mound, those things, but I mean, he's got really good stuff. And I think what I saw yesterday is he mixed his pitches well. I mean, it wasn't predictable, you know, and that was a little out of his control after he was getting behind guys in Minnesota. He threw 6 balls to start the inning and then got behind for the home run he gave up as well. So, you know, that was more of the circumstance there. I think you're going to see more of what you saw yesterday with his power stuff.
4: Jack Caglione got 2 more hits, 2 broken bad hits. Sometimes a guy will hit one right on the nose, right at somebody, and it's an out. Sometimes it's soft contact and you get a hit. A broken bad hit always seems like a lucky hit, but it looked like yesterday where he hit the ball, there was some intent.
5: Yeah, I think that's fair. I mean, I think especially against a lefty, trying to stay in there and not do too much or think about too much power, staying a gap-to-gap approach for him. And he's got long levers. His bat's in the zone a long time when he stays balanced. And when he, you know, that's to your point, I don't think he was obviously not trying to break his bat, but where he's trying to hit the ball, it kept his body in a good position.
4: All right, if we all want to dream a little bit, to quote one-time Royals broadcaster Fred White, maybe someday Jack Caglione would hit like Yordan Alvarez does. Where does Yordan Alvarez rank as far as hitters that you're always aware of where his spot is in the lineup?
5: Yeah, he's one of the best. I mean, you're probably one of the top couple left-handed hitters in the game for sure right now. I mean, and what's really impressive is this power, the speed.

0: that he has. He's a sneaky, fast guy, too, when he's in, you know, he's not playing a ton of outfield, but he can really run, when he, especially when he gets going. You know, and the fact that he handles righties and lefties the same. You know, his numbers, splits are crazy that they're so equal. And, you know, seen him for a lot of years now hitting balls to all fields. That's the other thing. It's power to all fields. It's not just pull power, which is what makes him so dangerous, especially against lefties.
1: Lewinder Avila for you tonight, and Tatsuya Amai, Japanese pitcher for the Astros. What do you know about him?
0: Well, first time seeing him live, you know, watched video on him. It's an interesting mix. It's a slider. He throws a lot of sliders, and they don't necessarily look like they do what traditional sliders should do. Like, they kind of back up. They almost look more like a split at times where they go straight down. But he's got a lot of confidence in it. He's not a 99-mile-an-hour guy. He's a, you know, mid-90s guy. So far this year, it's only been 8 starts, but he's had some trouble with command. You got to make sure you make him throw strikes.
1: All right, Q. Thank you. Good luck tonight.
0: Thank you.
1: Braves manager Matt Quatrero. We'll have more of the Bob Allen Ford pregame show right after this.
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9: 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The Circa Sports betting line of the day is, will Jack Caglione record an RBI this evening? Yes is plus 180. No is minus 220. 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When we come back, you'll meet Poplar Bluff, Missouri native, former Missouri Tiger Cameron Meisner. 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
9: Welcome back to the Bob Allen Ford pregame show. Steve Stewart joined by Cameron Meisner, our Hawthorne Bank player to bank on. And Cameron, thanks for being with us tonight. Welcome to Kansas City, belatedly.
15: Thank you.
9: And you're a guy that there's a lot to talk to you about because you're a Missouri native. You're the fourth Missouri native on this team currently, which is pretty remarkable. I want to get to that in a moment. First, I want to talk about the present, which is getting called up this week. Of course, Kyle Isbell on the injured list, but an opportunity for you. And, of course, we saw you a lot in spring training. You've been having a real good year at Omaha. You got traded over here to the Royals from Tampa Bay last fall. Tell me about life in the Royals organization right up until now, going back to the fall, to spring training, and then this season.
15: Yeah, I mean, it's all, there's nothing I can complain about by any means. I think, when I signed over here and went to spring training, you know, everything was as good as it could be. Everybody at the clubhouse, the guys, the staff, everybody, you know, they treat you the right way. You know, it's all about getting your work done here and hopefully, you know, winning some ball games and just doing your job. And I think, taking that out of spring training, going down to Omaha and, you know, just staying ready. You know, you never know what happens. And, now I'm here and, you know, decided to help the team win.
9: And you were having a real good year at Omaha. At a 920 OPS, 13 homers, 51 RBIs. We know you steal bases. You're the reigning International League Player of the Week. And you have had big league time a little bit in 2024, a lot more time last year, both times with the Tampa Bay Rays. And I'm wondering, this spring with the Royals and these couple of months plus at Omaha, with the big league experience you have and hoping to get back up here, kind of what you've been working on and maybe how you're trying to help your cause to get back up here and stay longer this time.
15: Right. I think, there's several things. There's nobody's perfect. You know, everybody's got stuff they got to work on. And, you know, you just kind of got to have that mindset. You know, there's always something you can get better at. And, it just depends on what you're doing. I think that, the opportunity is a great thing. And I think that it all boils down to the effort you put in and, your mindset and your preparation and just knowing that believing in yourself and going out there and having fun and doing what you do.
9: Talking to Cameron Meisner, a Poplar Bluff native, former Missouri Tiger. We're going to talk about that in just a second. But yesterday you made your first Royals start out in center field and an RBI base hit in the fourth inning and a walk later. Unfortunately, it came in a loss and it wasn't your first big league hit. You had that with Tampa Bay, so you had all those boxes already checked. But doing it in your home state, doing it for the Royals, what did that mean for you?
15: It means a lot. I think just knowing you're in Missouri and knowing I've driven by this stadium 100 times and, watched several Royals games and knowing my family, friends, everybody's close, it's a good feeling.
9: Talking to Cameron Meisner, and you had been to Kauffman Stadium before as a fan, and you had been here for some tryouts. You hadn't played here. Like in your Missouri days, you hadn't been to the ballpark as a player before. Tell me about this outfield, because even the fences coming in as they have, it's still a big center field you're covering out there.
15: It is. It is a big center field. It takes a pretty good poke to get it out, but knowing that, it gives you more room to run around and catch balls and make plays and, do what you do, I guess.
9: We're talking to Cameron Meisner. Lots more to talk about with him as the Royals and Houston Astros play game one of this three-game series. And I will continue with Cameron in a moment on the Bob Allen Ford pregame show on the Royals Baseball Network.
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3: Welcome back to the Bob Allen Ford pregame show. Our Hawthorne Bank player to bank on is Cameron Meisner. He'll be in center field to start this game tonight against the Astros. We mentioned you were born and raised in Poplar Bluff and were a star at Poplar Bluff High School, the Mules. And your senior year, I see you hit .422 and you were a pitcher with an ERA down near 2. Did you consider pitching in college or being a two-way player? Were you always going to be an outfielder, always going to be a hitter?
4: I mean, I think, I don't know where those stats and everything come from. I don't know who keeps them or how it works, but I wasn't necessarily trying to, you know, do anything. I think just, wanting to get to the next level in any way I can. You know, just a love for the game and knowing that's what I wanted to do. And, any way I could do it, I'd do it.
3: So you're in Poplar Bluff growing up down near the Boot Heel area, and that's the eastern side of the state, so we think that's Cardinals country. But of course, you were in high school during the window the Royals were getting to a couple of World Series and winning the World Series. And so you had that to cheer for. So you actually kind of cheered for both teams, you're saying.
4: I did. I think that side of the state is a little more red than it is blue with the Cardinals. But I think, you know, in the state of Missouri, when a team's winning, you own it. You know, you want to be a part of it. You want to be a part of what's going on in the state. And, you know, I think it doesn't really matter, Cardinals or Royals. I think you cheer everybody on.
3: And after being a star in Poplar Bluff, you go on to Missouri. And you had a real good career at Mizzou, stealing bases, hitting. And tell me about your experiences at Missouri. Were you a Missouri fan growing up? Did you always want to play there? Because you did play there, but the Royals did draft you out of high school in a late round. Did you consider signing, or were you college all the way?
4: No, I did 100%. I considered signing. I mean, that's always
3: 33rd round.
4: 33rd round. The dream, you know, obviously is to play professional baseball, and I almost had that opportunity, and I was definitely looking at it. But you know, I'm grateful that I went to Mizzou and what I got out of that, and I think there's a learning thing to basically everything in life, and I think I learned a lot at Mizzou. And I'm here now because I went there, so I'm very grateful for it.
3: Your timing's pretty darn good because, you know, Mizzou Day is Sunday here at the ballpark.
4: You didn't know that?
3: So it's Mizzou Day here Sunday, and then, of course, the Cardinals are here next weekend, so it's a very Missouri kind of week.
4: That's perfect.
3: And I assume you're still a Tiger fan and go back for some football games?
4: Oh, I do.
3: Talking to Cameron Meisner, he's going to be in center field tonight, Poplar Bluff native Mizzou alum. Tell me about your college career. You're fifth all-time in Missouri in stolen bases in the long history of that program. 2018, looks like you had a foot injury your sophomore year. You were hitting .360, and you were leading the nation in walks at the time of that injury. But you were having a lot of success at an SEC program. That's quite a feather in your cap at that point as a teenager.
4: All right. I think, just like I said earlier, you prepare, and you get smarter, and you get better, and you just take it out to the field and you have fun, and that's something I learned in Columbia, and it's all great. Everything's a good experience.
3: So you were the first round pick. The Marlins took you with a competitive balance pick in 2019. You were the first position player to be taken to the first round out of Mizzou since 1971. So that's, you know, of course, we know that Max Scherzer and Kyle Gibson pitchers came out of there, but that says something too about your ability and where you are right now.
4: It does. It definitely was a very, very, special time in my life and something I'm very grateful for, my years in Columbia.
3: So we're talking to Cameron Meisner. So you get drafted by Miami. They eventually trade you over to Tampa Bay, and that's where you made your major league debut a couple of years ago. And this is kind of ancient history to you now, but August 2nd, 2024, you're pinch hitting for Yandy Diaz in the eighth inning, and you fly out to center your first at bat against Josh Hader. So your very first at bats against Hader.
4: It was last inning there, and I remember we had a runner on first, and I think we were down a run. I remember thinking if I did something cool, we'd win the game, but that didn't happen.
3: And just a couple of weeks later, you're in Oakland, so there's another box you can check, because not many players going forward can be able to say they played in Oakland. Tampa Bay was at Oakland, and you get your first major league hit, a fastball at 101

0: off of Mason Miller, of all people.
1: Oh, yeah, still got the ball.
0: And we have the stat here from the Royals media guide. He became the third player in the pitch tracking era, which goes back to 2008. Your first major league hit came on a ball, came on a pitch at 100 miles an hour or more. So there's another feather in your cap.
1: That's pretty cool. I didn't know that.
0: As we're talking to Cameron Meisner. So let's talk about your Tampa Bay run. So eight games in 2024, so you get a little taste of what it's like at the big league level. Then last year, you were there and actually got into 71 big league games. You had a red-hot April, and then the numbers trailed off a little bit after that. You wound up spending some time in AAA. Tell me about what last year, spending a pretty good amount of time in obviously a really good organization at the big league level. Admittedly, it was in a minor league ballpark because of the hurricane that hit down there. But what did that mean to you last year?
1: Yeah, I mean, obviously the goal is to make the opening day roster and be in the big leagues and, you know, help your big league team win. And, you know, I was fortunate enough to do that. We're facing a lot of lefties coming up. I was optioned down, and I had stolen third base and broke my thumb. So it kind of put me in a hole. I was out for a little bit and then was able to come back and play the last, you know, couple or month or so in AAA, and knew what I needed to work on in the offseason. And I did that. You know, here we are.
0: And you're up here, and you know this coaching staff from spring training and the offseason very well, and a lot of these players, your teammates here. How much comfort does that give you when you join a club that you spent all that time in February and March with everybody?
1: No, I feel, yeah, definitely. It feels good. I mean, you know, like I said, you put a lot of work in. You know what you need to do and get better. And, you know, coming to this club, that's an easy clubhouse to walk in. A lot of good guys and, you know, a lot of good teammates, and played against a lot of them all through the minor leagues. So it's good.
0: As we wrap it up here with Cameron Meisner, I asked you about your parents. Of course, it's not your big league debut. You've been in the big leagues. You've had all those firsts, and your parents have seen those. Your parents who live in Poplar Bluff, you tell me that they're not in Kansas City yet because they had other plans.
1: They did. They went on a little family vacation fishing trip in Canada this week, but they're biting their tongue that they're not here. But I told them that you know, it's pretty special what they're doing, so I'd stay there.
0: But you said by the end of the series, maybe they'll be here later this week?
1: Oh, yeah, they'll be here tomorrow.
0: Well, bad tomorrow, even better. Well, Cameron Meisner, welcome back to your home state. I'll ask you this real quick, too, on the way out. How cool is it that we have Carter Jensen behind the plate, and we have Noah Cameron on the mound, and we have Alex Lang coming out of the bullpen, and now you in center field have four guys from the Show Me State on a team that's located in Missouri?
1: It's, you're right, it's special. I mean, it's a different feeling, you know, knowing your home state, knowing other guys that are here. It kind of brings everybody together.
0: Well, Cameron Meisner, welcome to the Royals. Best of luck tonight and going forward, and we look for a lot of great moments from you.
1: Appreciate it. Thanks for having me.
0: That is Cameron Meisner, our Hawthorne Bank player to bank on. Start connecting to what's possible. Member FDIC. 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
0: It's the Royals and the Houston Astros from here at Kauffman Stadium on a gorgeous 84-degree evening. Let's give you the starting lineups for the series opener. First, for the Houston Astros, their manager is Joe Espada. Their record, 31-39. Jeremy Peña will lead off and play shortstop. Batting second, the DH, Yordan Alvarez. Hitting third at first base, Christian Walker. The cleanup hitter at third base, Isak Paredes. Batting fifth at second base, Jose Altuve. Hitting sixth in left field, Joey LoPorfido. Batting seventh in right field, Cam Smith. Hitting eighth in center field, Taylor Trammell. And batting ninth, the catcher, Christian Vasquez. And on the mound, it's rookie right-hander Tatsuya Mi. For the Kansas City Royals, Matt Quatero's club is 28-41. Carter Jensen leads off. He's the designated hitter. Batting second, the shortstop, Bobby Witt Jr. Hitting third at first base, Vinny Pasquantino. The cleanup hitter at third base, Mikel Garcia. Batting fifth in right field, Jack Caglione. Hitting sixth in catching, it's Salvador Perez. Batting seventh at